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2: State ascoltando Radio Capodistria.

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It's left 9 minutes ago.

0: Note d'estate. 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A cura di Tomáš Cindrič.
1: To all you rockers, io sono Mimmo Cacchio, sono qui per, I don't know, for, yeah. Oh yes, yes, indeed, yeah. To Boost Radio Show, si chiama London Calling, va ogni sabato sera dalle 18 in poi Radio Capodistria, the best alternative rock show. Don't forget it, if you like rock music, drum and bass, but if you like anything which is alternative in the sound of music, London Calling will sort you out. Ogni sabato sera dalle 18 in poi Radio Capodistria, don't miss it, bye.
2: Nottetempo